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2: 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Never Jomat Zayona would be of Ansa, and you
3: know it. Amata would do like my bed of Washak.
2: Amata would do like a Belago Kulitira and Yumbago Mane, a calendar. 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
3: You know, Mulim Pobasa, a man, have you done, Mazagazinga?
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